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is coming. 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And

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Other things just make you swear and curse. When you're chewing on life's gristle, don't grumble, give a whistle.

And if he's XXL, well, what the hell? Every penny don't fit the slot. Ah, Deanna.